Your kiss will always thrill me in the same old way. Your touch will mean as much tomorrow as it does today.

Hello, I'm Johnny Credit. 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Man, I ain't got a dime. But I like to ride in those big fast cars and drink the best of wine. I'd like to buy me a new Rolls Royce, get rid of this 48 Nash. But they call me Johnny Credit. I ain't never had no cash.

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But I got a mighty funny feeling as I started down that hill. I wondered if anybody would remember me. And then all of a sudden I saw old Ebenezer Brown, and I asked him where I might find my Sally. He didn't say a word, just pointed down the road to the corner of the green, green valley. I took off a running just as fast as I could go, 'cause I knew then that Sally hadn't forgotten. 'Cause this was the part of the valley that she always used to say we were gonna raise our children in our cotton. But when I got there, there was only a little fence and a marker on the grave of my Sally. She was lying there resting, just waiting for me to come home to the green, green.

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I saw that moving mutiny on the mountain, staring my idol mad and rambling. And I felt a yearning for that great adventure. So many nights I woke up out of a dream of blue seas, white sand, paradise.

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And it's knowing I'm not shackled by forgotten words and bonds and the ink stains that have dried upon some lines that keeps you in the back rows by the rivers of my memory,

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